0: 5 de la madrugada, 37 minutos.
1: Freeze, I'm Ma Baker. Put your hands in the air, give me all your money.
2: This is the story of Ma Baker.

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I should have learned to play them drums. 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
1: Stop! Stop!
3: The first thing you have to do is get that voice in shape. Now,

0: Is Eddie okay?
1: I don't know.
2: So what are you doing back?
3: Well, I sat back and thought about the things we used to do. It really meant a lot to me. You mean a lot to me.
2: I really mean that much to you?
3: Girl, you know it's true.

0: 18 horas, 33 minutos.
1: Okay, guys.
2: This is just you can't stop.
1: This will be the Sonic. This is coming out May 6th.
2: May 6th?
1: Yeah.
2: Hey. Wow.

0: Hey, hey, hey, one more time. Hey.
1: One more time. 18 horas, 38 minutos.
2: Put your hands up in the air, put your hands up in the air. Put your hands up in the air, put your hands up in the air.